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1: Maloney, Iran and the U.S. trading fire over this weekend, with Iran again attacking an oil tanker in the Strait of Hormuz. Louisiana Senator John Kennedy tells Fox's Big Weekend Show,
2: "It would be nice to have some help from other countries in the world that depend on the Strait of Hormuz for their oil."
1: According to Axios, both sides have agreed to pause the fighting and resume talks in Qatar. Rescue crews are in a race against time to save survivors of the earthquakes in Venezuela. Other countries are stepping in to help.
3: American rescue teams are here from Florida, California, and Virginia. The U.S. Embassy tells Fox the Trump administration will be here for Venezuela as long as it takes.
1: Fox's Matt Foy in Caracas. The number of dead now confirmed at over 1,400. 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
0: 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Mostly clear tonight, of a day low 74. Tomorrow, sunny, high of 93. For Tuesday, sunny with a high of 93.

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10: More of the best country on the way on number one country WZOB. Mostly clear tonight, up at a low 74. Tomorrow, sunny, high of 93. For Tuesday, sunny with a high of 93.

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1: Maloney, Iran and the U.S. trading fire over the weekend, with Iran again attacking an oil tanker in the Strait of Hormuz. Louisiana Senator John Kennedy tells Fox's The Big Weekend Show,
2: "It would be nice to have some help from other countries in the world that depend on the Strait of Hormuz for their oil."
1: Both sides have reportedly agreed to pause the fighting and resume talks Tuesday in Qatar. Rescue crews are in a race against time to save survivors of the earthquakes in Venezuela. Other countries are stepping in to help.
3: American rescue teams are here from Florida, California, and Virginia. The U.S. Embassy tells Fox the Trump administration will be here for Venezuela as long as it takes.
1: Fox's Matt Foy in Caracas. The number of dead now confirmed at over 1,400. 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

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I've been clear-headed, words in red on the right page.

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tell you, she was the prettiest thing I'd ever seen in a pair of boots. 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
1: News. I'm Sue Guzman. The U.S. and Iran have reportedly agreed to halt attacks in the Strait of Hormuz as peace talks are planned Tuesday in Qatar. Louisiana Senator John Kennedy telling Fox's The Big Weekend Show.
2: It would be nice to have some help from other countries in the world that depend on the Strait of Hormuz for their oil.
1: It's a race against time to find survivors of the earthquakes in Venezuela as international rescue teams are assisting in the search.
3: American rescue teams are here from Florida, California, and Virginia. The U.S. Embassy tells Fox the Trump administration will be here for Venezuela as long as it takes.
1: Fox's Nate Foy, at least 1,450 people are dead. Thousands are still missing. And wildfires along the Utah-Colorado border turning deadly, killing three firefighters, injuring two in the Knowles and Gore fires. 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
1: News. I'm Sue Guzman. It is a race against time to find survivors of the earthquakes in Venezuela as international rescue teams are assisting in the search.
2: 33 people rescued over the weekend, but some 1,500 are confirmed dead after last week's double earthquake in Venezuela.
1: Fox's Jonathan Savage. Thousands remain missing. U.S. and Iran have reportedly agreed to halt attacks in the Strait of Hormuz. As peace talks are planned Tuesday in Qatar. Louisiana Republican Senator John Kennedy pushing back on claims that the Islamic Republic is more powerful than it was before the conflict with the U.S.
3: Iran right now is like a really old man who can't afford to catch a cold. We have degraded them deeply. That's why we went in. They've got three wheels down and they're axle dragging.
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Your morning country weather forecast for today, partly cloudy skies, maybe a stray shower or thunderstorm possible. Highs around 88 tonight, clear skies with a few passing clouds. Lows around 71 tomorrow, intervals of clouds and sunshine. It's going to be hot and humid, highs around 88. And tomorrow night, partly cloudy skies, lows around 71. That is your 100.9 FM and 1250 AM WZOB area weather forecast. I'm Tim Dobson.

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4: Your morning country weather forecast for today, partly cloudy skies, maybe a stray shower or thunderstorm possible. Highs around 88 tonight, clear skies with a few passing clouds. Lows around 71 tomorrow, intervals of clouds and sunshine. It's going to be hot and humid, highs around 88. And tomorrow night, partly cloudy skies, lows around 71. That is your 100.9 FM and 1250 AM WZOB area weather forecast. I'm Tim Dobson.

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1: A protective molecule that keeps us healthy and prevents tissue damage. But the thought is, well, if the body is making it, why don't we just replace it with more? And that's where the problem comes in, where there's really no good scientific evidence that taking supplemental glutathione is going to prevent disease or reverse disease. Now, we do use glutathione in patients that overdose with Tylenol. This is a proven therapy that's part of our day-to-day medical therapy. And in some patients with HIV disease, glutathione can be beneficial. So in those specific areas, it works. Rest of it, just taking it for staying young or preventing cancer, just doesn't work.
2: Well, and that's what I was thinking about, because I've not heard about people being tested for glutathione levels and saying, oh, the reason you're not feeling well is you have low glutathione. It's not like a testosterone or one of those things. It's there when it needs to be there, but it's not something that you would take a supplement for usually.
1: No, you're right. And, you know, you're not going to be glutathione deficient specifically. Now, you could assume that if you were severely chronically ill, malnourished, et cetera, you may have some deficiency of glutathione. But these are specific medical treatments that you would want. But for the average person that is up and around eating a diet, supplemental glutathione is not going to work. The other thing is that the absorption and utilization of the glutathione is in question. When you take it by mouth, it's going to be basically broken down and digested, and you're really not going to get much into your...
0: Your morning country weather forecast for today, partly cloudy skies, maybe a stray shower or thunderstorm possible. Highs around 88 tonight, clear skies with a few passing clouds. Lows around 71 tomorrow, intervals of clouds and sunshine. It's going to be hot and humid, highs around 88. And tomorrow night, partly cloudy skies, lows around 71. That is your 100.9 FM and 1250 AM WZOB area weather forecast. I'm Tim Dobson.

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4: Your morning country weather forecast for today, partly cloudy skies, maybe a stray shower or thunderstorm possible. Highs around 88 tonight, clear skies with a few passing clouds. Lows around 71 tomorrow, intervals of clouds and sunshine. It's going to be hot and humid, highs around 88. And tomorrow night, partly cloudy skies, lows around 71. That is your 100.9 FM and 1250 AM WZOB area weather forecast. I'm Tim Dobson.

0: But the ceasefire in the road to a peace deal is back on following strikes from Iran and the U.S. over the weekend.
1: U.S. officials say technical talks between the two countries will move forward as planned. The goal here for the Trump administration in the short term remains keeping the Strait of Hormuz open and safe. But this week, those more detailed discussions on Iran's nuclear program will proceed.
0: That's Fox's Trey Yinks in Tel Aviv. Iran's deputy foreign minister says technical working group meetings are not scheduled for this week. That from Iranian media. Waiting in the U.S. Supreme Court, expected to issue rulings in several cases before the end of its current term.
2: Among the high-profile opinions, a ruling on President Trump's executive order to eliminate birthright citizenship.
0: Fox's Jared Halpern in Washington, nearing 1,500 dead from the twin powerful earthquakes in Venezuela. 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
18: Your morning country is going to be a mix of clouds and sun, maybe stray shower or thunderstorm possible, highs around 88. Tonight, a few clouds, lows around 71. Tomorrow, showers in the morning, then cloudy in the afternoon. It's going to be hot and humid, highs around 89. And tomorrow night, a few clouds from time to time, lows around 70. That is your 100.9 FM and 1250 AM WZOB area weather forecast. 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

0: Hey guys, Brian Northcutt here, Lunch with Brian and Steve. We hope that you'll join us this Thursday, 11 to 1 on WZOB for our show, Lunch with Brian and Steve. 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
5: Your morning country is going to be a mix of clouds and sun, maybe stray shower or thunderstorm possible, highs around 88. Tonight, a few clouds, lows around 71. Tomorrow, showers in the morning, then cloudy in the afternoon. It's going to be hot and humid, highs around 89. And tomorrow night, a few clouds from time to time, lows around 70. That is your 100.9 FM and 1250 AM WZOB area weather forecast. 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
3: Another ARN News update. I'm Leah Brandon. A longtime Alabama prosecutor's missing on Logan Martin Lake. William North is a well-known 64-year-old assistant DA in Jefferson County's Bessemer Cutoff. He was serving as a spotter for the Pell City Sail Club during a race when he fell in the water and did not resurface. Multiple law enforcement agencies are assisting with the search. A 35-year-old man drowned yesterday on the Cahaba River. Officials say he and other family members were sitting on rocks when several people slipped into the water and were possibly pulled by the current into deeper waters. And ALDOT is suspending all temporary lane closures for interstates during the 4th of July holiday weekend, starting Friday at 6 a.m. and running through Sunday at midnight. ALDOT says last year, 11 people died in crashes on Alabama interstates during the 4th of July holiday weekend. I'm Leah Brandon, and you're up to date. Around the world, around your state, this is the Alabama Radio Network.

0: George Bird right there. It won't be long. Got some Jordan Davis lined up for you, and like God intended.
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Gabby Barrett right there, pick me up. Good morning to you on WZOB. On Monday morning, here's Morgan Wallen and I Got Better.

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7: Your morning country is going to be a mix of clouds and sun, maybe stray shower, thunderstorm possible, highs around 88. Tonight, a few clouds, lows around 71. Tomorrow, showers in the morning, then cloudy in the afternoon. It's going to be hot and humid, highs around 89. And tomorrow night, a few clouds from time to time, lows around 70. That is your 100.9 FM and 1250 AM WZOB aerial weather forecast. 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
1: Angelosi, the U.S. and Iran agreeing to pause strikes and meet later this week after escalating tensions threatened to put their peace deal at risk over the weekend.
2: Technical talks on fleshing out the proposed peace deal are reported by Reuters to be planned for Tuesday in Qatar, but the Iranian deputy foreign minister insists they have nothing in the diary this week. This after the United States and Iran agreed to end a recent renewal of violence. American strikes against Iranian targets near the Strait of Hormuz were met with attempted Iranian drone attacks on the U.S. military in Bahrain.
1: That's Fox's Jonathan Savage. The search for survivors continues in Venezuela after twin earthquakes killed more than 1,400 people last week.
3: Nearly 70,000 others are reported missing and thousands of buildings are destroyed. Venezuelans are criticizing the government's response as inadequate.
1: Fox's Ashley Strohmeyer. America's listening to Fox News. 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
1: Hey, this is Tim Dobson on WZOB. 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From the Sonic Drive-In in Fort Payne, a ring cleaning from Patterson's Music and Jewelry in Fort Payne. 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So join us every morning for the Anniversary Club on WZOB. 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
1: Your morning country weather forecast, sunny to partly cloudy, hot and humid. Highs around 93 today. Tonight, clear skies, lows around 72. Now, tomorrow, partly cloudy skies, maybe a stray shower or thunderstorm possible. Highs around 94. And tomorrow night, a few clouds, lows around 73. That is your 100.9 FM and 1250 AM WZOB area weather forecast. I'm Tim Dobson.

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1: I'm Angie Norvell with sports on the Alabama Radio Network. Shane Van Gisbergen claimed the first race of the NASCAR Cup Series in-season challenge with a victory at Sonoma Raceway. Driver of the number 97 car held off Chase Briscoe to take home the checkered flag in the Toyota Save Mart 350. Ty Gibbs, Kyle Larson, and Christopher Bell rounded out the top five finishers. The in-season tournament continues next Sunday at Chicagoland Speedway. Team Canada opened the knockout stage of the World Cup with a 1-0 win over South Africa from Inglewood. Stephen Eustaquio netted the lone goal about 2 minutes into the second half stoppage time. It's Canada's first knockout match victory in World Cup history. The round of 32 continues with three more matches today. Brazil and Japan square off from Houston. Germany and Paraguay battle from Foxborough, while the Netherlands and Morocco duel in Mexico. One of California's stadiums has been named the worst U.S. venue home hosting World Cup games.
2: SoFi Stadium in Southern California is the lowest rated of all 11 U.S. World Cup stadiums. That according to the ticket selling site SeatPick, which looked at factors including food and hotel prices, crime rates, weather, and more. The Inglewood Stadium was dinged big time for expensive beer and high hotel costs, and the worst of all the venues for mosquitoes. Levi's Stadium in Santa Clara was fifth best on the list, with Gillette Stadium in Foxborough, Massachusetts, the favorite. I'm Jason Athenson.
1: Major League Baseball action. Giants held off the Braves 3-2 from San Francisco, earning a three-game series victory. Other National League finals. Pittsburgh Pirates beat the Cincinnati Reds 9-4. Chicago Cubs beat the Milwaukee Brewers 4-3 after 10 innings. In the American League, Boston Red Sox beat the New York Yankees final after 10 innings 5-4. Houston Astros defeated the Detroit Tigers 7-5. Kansas City Royals beat the Chicago White Sox 5-4. The Wimbledon Championships begin today at the All England Club. Serena Williams returning in singles, the 23-time Grand Slam champion's first singles event since the 2022 U.S. Open. I'm Angie Norvell for the Alabama.
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5: Your morning country weather forecast, sunny to partly cloudy, hot and humid. Highs around 93 today. Tonight, clear skies, lows around 72. Now, tomorrow, partly cloudy skies, maybe a stray shower or thunderstorm possible. Highs around 94. And tomorrow night, a few clouds, lows around 73. That is your 100.9 FM and 1250 AM WZOB area weather forecast. 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
5: 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Y'all come to see us. God bless you, and may God bless America.
0: Your morning country weather forecast: sunny to partly cloudy, hot and humid. Highs around 93 today. Tonight, clear skies, lows around 72. Now tomorrow, partly cloudy skies, maybe a stray shower or thunderstorm possible. Highs around 94. And tomorrow night, a few clouds, lows around 73. That is your 100.9 FM and 1250 AM WZOB area weather forecast. 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
2: I'm C.J. Papacuse, UnitedHealthcare CEO assassin. Luigi Mangione back in federal court today in New York City.
3: His defense team pushed back on a report claiming a potential plea deal for his trial fell apart. His lawyer writing, quote, "This information attributed to anonymous sources is part of a troubling, deliberate pattern by prosecutors and law enforcement to prejudice Luigi, manipulate public opinion, and violate his constitutional right to a fair trial."
2: Fox's Carly Shimp. President Trump says Iran has requested a meeting Tuesday in Qatar.
4: The president obviously wants to see the peace process play out, and the Iranians would be best to sign a good deal with the United States of America because the president has proven he's unafraid to use the might of our military.
2: That is White House Press Secretary Caroline Leavitt minutes ago on Fox and Friends. 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
5: Your morning country weather forecast, sunny to partly cloudy, hot and humid. Highs around 93 today. Tonight, clear skies, lows around 72. Now, tomorrow, partly cloudy skies, maybe a stray shower or thunderstorm possible. Highs around 94. And tomorrow night, a few clouds, lows around 73. That is your 100.9 FM and 1250 AM WZOB area weather forecast. I'm Tim Dobson.

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Good morning to you on WZOB. 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
5: Hey, now time to do the morning birthdays. 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I only got one birthday. 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And that goes to Ray Wigley, 19 years old, from Powell Community. So, Ray, I think that's right. She said 19. But anyway, Ray, happy birthday to you. You're the only one this morning on WZOB, so congratulations to you. And I wish you the very best. We'll do this again first thing tomorrow morning. That's right. We'll do birthdays and anniversaries again tomorrow morning. Starting about 6:15, and then we'll have another drawing at 8:20 tomorrow morning right here on WZOB. 8:26 in the morning on your number one country, WZOB. Hey, get ready for the community calendar coming up next. Got a little Morgan Wallen right here on your number one country, WZOB.

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0: Do hope you got a great day coming your way today. 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
1: And Mr. Samuel L. Sam McKinney, age 74, of Collinsville, passed away on Friday, June 26th. Funeral services will be Masonic rites will be held on Monday, June 29th from the W.T. Wilson Funeral Chapel. Burial will follow in the service in the Liberty Hill Cemetery at Adamsburg. Officiating is Brother Larry McKinney. The family will receive friends from 11 a.m. till 2 p.m. prior to the service on Monday, on June the 29th, at the funeral home. W.T. Wilson Funeral Chapel is in charge of the arrangements. That's Mr. Samuel L. Sam McKinney, age 74, of Collinsville. And Mr. Christopher Don Chris Hurley, age 28, of Fort Payne, passed away on Saturday, June 27th. Funeral services will be held at 3 p.m. on Tuesday from the W.T. Wilson Funeral Chapel. Burial will follow in the service of the Lebanon Cemetery. The family will receive friends from 5 until 8 p.m. on Monday, June 29th, at the funeral home. W.T. Wilson Funeral Chapel is in charge of the arrangements. That's Mr. Christopher Don Chris Hurley, age 28, of Fort Payne. Then we have Mrs. Marie Gray, age 77, of Powell, who passed away on Friday. Funeral services will be held on Tuesday at the Rainsville Funeral Home Chapel with Pastor David Goodman officiating. Burial will follow in the Kirk Memorial Gardens with Rainsville Funeral Home directing. Ms. Gray's family will receive friends on Monday, June 29th from 5 until 8 p.m. and Tuesday, June 28th from 11 a.m. until 2 p.m. Rainsville Funeral Home is directing. That's Mrs. Marie Gray, age 77, of Powell. Have LeBron Higdon, age 73, of Higdon, Alabama, passed away on Friday at his residence. Funeral services will be held on Monday, June 29th at 1 p.m. at the Higdon Free Holiness Church. Burial will follow in the Higdon Cemetery. Kirby Funeral Home in Henniger is in charge of the arrangements. The family will receive friends Monday, June 29th from 9 a.m. until 1 p.m. at the Higdon Free Holiness Church.

0: Church. That's LeBron Higdon, age 79, or 73, excuse me, of Higdon, Alabama. And that's the Obituaries of the Year, brought to you by CNH Drugs.
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0: It's now time for Thoughts of the Day on WZOB, a 15-minute morning devotional brought to you by the Fort Payne Ministerial Association and WZOB. Our speaker this morning is Brother Donnie Williams from the Spirit of Truth Church. And now from our studios, here's Brother Donnie.
2: Well, good morning, listeners. Welcome to Thoughts for Today. This week we are starting a little special 5-day series on a force that changes our lives, heals family, stands at the center of our faith. We're talking about the power of love. Now, let's be honest. We use the word love very casually today. We love our coffee. We love sports teams or a nice weekend forecast. But when life gets real heavy and when people hurt us, or our human love runs dry quickly, we find ourselves exhausted and running on empty. Why? Because we are trying to pump out water from a very dried up well. Now let's look into the scripture today so that we can understand real love. We have to look past our emotions and find the source. Let's turn in our Bibles today to 1 John chapter 4, verse number 16 through 19. And we're going to be reading two versions here. This is the King James Version and the Amplified Classic. First, we'll read our King James, and it says, "We have known and believed that the love that God has to us, God is love, and he that dwelleth in love dwelleth in God, and God in him. Herein is our love made perfect, that we may have boldness in the day of judgment, because as he is, so are we in this world. There is no fear in love, but perfect love casts out fear, because fear has torment. He that feareth is not made perfect in love. We love him because he first loved us." Now I want to read the Amplified Classic version of that also, because the Amplified Classic just simply goes further in depth in the translation from the original languages. Reading here in verse number 16 again of 1 John chapter 4, it says, "And we know, understand, and recognize, are conscious of by observation and by experience, and believe, adhere to, and put faith in, and rely on the love of God. Cherishes us, God is love, and who dwells and continues in love dwells and continues in God, and God dwells and continues in him. In this union and communion with him, love is brought to completion and obtains perfection with us, that we may have confidence for the day of judgment with assurance and boldness to face him, because as he is, so are we in this world. There is no fear in love. Dread does not exist there, but full-grown, complete, perfect love turns fear out of doors and expels every trace of terror. For fear brings with it the thought of punishment, and so he who is afraid has not reached the full maturity of love. It is not yet grown into love's complete perfection. We love him because he first loved us." Well, the Bible says there, it says, "And we have known and believed that the love of God that God has to us, God is love, and he that dwelleth in the love dwelleth in God, and God in him. We love him because he first loves us." As we look at that verse in the original text, from where it says, "We love him because he first loved us," the word used here is agape. This isn't just a warm feeling. It is a deliberate choice to care for someone, whether they deserve it or not. John is sharing a spiritual law here. Human beings cannot manufacture this kind of love on their own. This is only something that comes from God. We are like mirrors, not light bulbs. A mirror cannot create light. It can only reflect the light shining on it. Many of you are exhausted in your relationships because you are trying to love others out of your own human effort. This is futile. We cannot love from ourselves. We must love from God. John says the secret is learning to receive God's love first. You cannot give something that we do not have. If we don't know what real love is, we cannot give real love out. It is a vertical relationship before it is ever horizontal. You can pour out of grace into a broken world until you sit. You cannot pour out of grace into a broken world until you sit still long enough to receive it from God Himself. Now think about this, what it means to be loved by God before you ever did anything to earn it. In Romans, the Bible tells us that while we were yet sinners, Christ died for us. He didn't wait for you to get your act together before He loved you. He looked at you in your mess and He chose you. When you anchor your life in that truth, that kind of love, everything changes. You stop demanding that other people fulfill your every need. Because your cup is already being filled by your Father, God. You move from running on empty to living on a surplus. I'm reminded here in Ephesians, the third chapter, he says He'll do exceedingly abundantly above all that we can think or ask. The word abundant there means, it comes from the Greek word hupo or hupomeno. It goes far beyond the reaches or the overflowing abundance of God, so far above the heavens. God will do far above those things that we can even imagine out of our natural mind. Now let's bring this truth right here for us today. Before you step out of your car or before you open that first email, pause for one moment. Open our hands and let's pray this simple prayer that I'm going to pray right now. Let's just pray this right now. Father, I confess that my own patience and love run dry quickly. I stop trying to force it out of my own strength. Right now, by faith, I receive your unconditional love. Fill my cup to the brim today. Amen. You know, I believe that if we pray like that and we just simply share ourselves with God, share exactly where we are, not trying to hide from Him. The Bible says everything that you do in secret, everything done in the dark, everything hidden away in your heart and my heart, it will be revealed openly to the Father of lights, because light reveals everything that is hidden in every dark corner. So God knows, we can't hide from Him. So it's time that we be real with God. Let's step out of religious tradition, religious mindsets, denominational understanding, and let's get back to the real relationship that God desires from His people. Because if we don't have a real relationship with God, we'll never know what that real love is. And if we don't know the real love of God, the truth is we can never give it to anybody else. I hope today that you are receiving that real love, that real unconditional power of God that changes your heart. The Bible says it's the love of God that draws men unto repentance. My grandmother, I believe, some of yours probably said it like this: you get more flies with honey. Amen. So when you greet somebody today, I ask that you would greet them with a smile. Greet them with a kind word. Greet them how God would greet you. And until tomorrow, I hope that you guys have a blessed day. We thank you so much, and we will see you again in the morning.
0: You've been listening to Thoughts for the Day on WZOB, a 15-minute morning devotional brought to you by the Fort Payne Ministerial Association and WZOB. Our speaker this morning has been Reverend Donnie Williams, Spirit of Truth Church. Be sure and listen to Brother Donnie tomorrow morning right here for more Thoughts for the Day on WZOB. 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

0: And a good morning to you right here on WZOB. Oh, I forgot my headphones here, and I'm plugged into the wrong slot there. Good morning to you. 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I'd like to have Donnie Williams, member of the team, here on the Thoughts for the Day team. And I know there are others and everything else, and try to keep them, you know, in rotation. Have a variety of different ministers that come through every week. So anyway, I want to thank each and every one, and we'll see Donnie first thing tomorrow morning right here on WZOB, 9:16 in the morning. Both lines are now open. Give me a call, 256-845-2810-845-2811. I will pass this along to you because I was going to try to get it on the community calendar, and I didn't get it on this morning, but I'm going to go ahead and announce it here. The Nazareth Baptist Church at 800 County Road 72 will be having a Bible school beginning July the 12th, running through July 15th. Come as you are, and we'd love to have you. Starting time at 6 p.m., and that would be at 800 County Road 72, the Nazareth Baptist Church. We'll be having their Vacation Bible School. And a little reminder to you from all of us at WZOB. Okay, the Vacation Bible School that we had for Delmer has already passed. The Revival, or for Pilgrim's Home Baptist Church, has already passed. And I'm glad, you know, I hope they all had great turnouts. Oh, let's see here. Good morning, Swap Shop. You're on the air.
1: How are you today?
0: Let's see. Let me get you turned on here. You're doing pretty good. How about you?
1: I'm doing pretty good. It's going to be hot.
0: Yeah, it's supposed to be about 93 with a heat index possibly of 101, 102.
1: Yeah. But I'm still looking for somebody to come stay and help keep my house cleaned up, room and board included with a job. Also, somebody to talk to, start out as a friend, to talk to and get to know and take out maybe, or take her out maybe and all that. So, 'cause I'm lonely by myself, and give me a call, 256-558-9609.
0: All right.
1: I'll give her a place to stay. It comes with room and board and everything. Thank you.
0: Hey, and I thank you very much. Thanks for calling again. Have a good day. Bye-bye. 256-558-9609. Both lines are now open on Swap Shop this morning on WCOB. And yes, it is going to be a very, very hot one today. Had a little bit of a rough time this past weekend. I don't know if it was the medication or food poisoning, whatever. Me and Kelsey, all of us, we all come down a little bit sick. But, boy, I had a rough time to the point I didn't even get up until 4 o'clock yesterday. I had felt so bad yesterday. And a lot of it has to do with the chemo meds. And it could be worse. Now, I will tell you this. I am not diminishing people that are going through the pain and misery of their chemo. A lot of times they say, you know, the cure is worse than the disease, and in many ways it is. I saw my mother go through this and everything else and lose weight and be bedridden and hair falling out and nausea, vomiting, all that kind of stuff. And mine is not that severe. I do have spurts with, vomiting a little bit, but I mean, I do have spurts with it. And I do feel bad and feel fatigue and stuff, but nothing compared to a lot of people. I'm blessed compared to a lot of that, but sometimes it just kind of gets to you and says, like, oh my gosh, how much more can I take? But you know, grace of the good Lord, I can take as much as he wants me to. So anyway, I'm not gonna get off on that, but anyway, got a red deluxe walker for sale for $40. 951-323-1009 951-323-1009. Let's see, have for sale some Jerry Lee Lewis, Elvis Presley records, that kind of stuff. Give Dave a call. I think he had some dollhouses and all kinds of stuff. Cookbooks, Great deals, VHS movies, 256-557-9161. 256-997-9161. Ah, yes, I've got to get Jerry's list straightened out. He's gotten rid of that tent, okay? See what else that he has. And I see where Raleigh has messed up two or three pages of my book here. I see, got some wicker curtains for sale. 5x8 storage trailer. 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Hey, pick up scrap metal, call Jerry. Yes, he called in last week. Good to hear from you, Jerry. 256-717-8224. He's also got a 2003 Ford Ranger that he has for sale. Plus, he's got some wagons and lawnmowers and all that kind of stuff. Things. Just give him a call. He'll tell you all about it. Picks up scrap metal, 256-638-33. I got distracted over here. 256-717-8224. Oh, he's also got an alternate number, 256-638-3387. But the number he usually calls is 256-717-8224. 9:24 on Swap Shop this morning on WZOB. 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I can't know where I'm going here. 256-609-7089. 256-609-7089. Hey, want to buy any kind of duck hunting gear? You'd like to have some waders, decoys, guns, blinds? 256-601-2766. 256-601-2766. Good morning, Swap Shop. You're on the air.
2: I have for sale this morning a glass top. It's solid glass. It's not plexiglass. Patio table. It's wrought. It's the wrought iron. The steel mesh. It's not wrought iron. Steel mesh with four chairs for sale. I've got too many of those things. I've got five sets of them. I had a barbecue out there, and I'm trying to get rid of some of this stuff.
0: You had enough for this set. You had enough for a whole set for a restaurant, huh?
2: Yes. Well, we'd had little parties out there, you know, and we needed that many tables at one time. But we, you know, I'm alone now, so we don't need that many more. I don't need that many more. So anyway, I have that for sale. It's a reasonable price. And I know you know this, Tim, but all of us Christian friends of yours are praying for you daily.
0: Well, thank you.
2: Sometimes you just need to hear that, you know?
0: I do, and I thank you very much, because sometimes I just get so tired.
2: I know during the loss of James, he thought so much of you and Gary. Sometimes it was just nice to hear somebody say, Phyllis, I know what you're going through.
0: Yeah, and kind of keep so Gary in your prayers, too. Gary's going through a rough time right now, too.
2: Really?
0: Yeah.
2: Well, I don't get out that much anymore because my broken hip won't let me drive my car right now. So,
0: well, bless you.
2: Anyway, I don't go out to the eating places like I used to. You know, we ate out every night. But
0: well, and like I said, that was our coffee night. I mean, you know, a lot of people, you know, they said, oh, man, they go to the bars and stuff. Ours was the coffee shops. You know, that's where we go.
2: Yeah, and just watching him sitting there watching those, working those crossword puzzles.
0: Yes.
2: But anyway, just know that we're praying for you, Tim. Thank you so much. Oh, my number for the table.
0: Oh, yeah, yeah, yeah.
2: 2149.
0: Okay, give me the number again.
2: 845-2149.
0: I've got it, dear. Thank you very much, and thank you for the thoughts and the prayers.
2: Okay, bye-bye.
0: Thank you, dear. Bye-bye. Oh, I greatly appreciate it. And, you know, that just makes my day. I was showing our preacher for thoughts for the day. And everything else, and I'll show him pictures of Miles and Arlo and everything. So I said, this is the reason I fight through this. I mean, it's not as bad as a lot of things, but this is the reason I just kind of keep looking and fight for it. Good morning, Angela. How are you doing?
3: I'm doing good, Mr. Tim. How are you today?
0: I'm just glad to be here.
3: Okie dokie. I still have those 17-inch tires for sale. I want them gone. If some guy out there could use them, they still have good tread on them.
0: Uh-huh.
3: I want them gone out from underneath my tree. I'm tired of looking at them.
0: Will you give him the tree if he'll take the tires?
3: And I still have the antique stereo system that has a record player in it, 8-track tape player, and a radio. And it's a big piece of furniture, and it'll take about 3 people to bring it to my house to make sure it still works. And when I put it out there, it was working. I would like this piece of furniture to be gone as well.
0: Okay.
3: Then I have a small dog kennel that you could put a small dog in or a medium-sized dog. It's plastic. I have that for sale. And I'm still looking for the women's clothes. That's ladies' long sleeve, short sleeve T-shirts and an extra large to work in. I need some capri pants and some Bermuda shorts and a size 10, 12. And I need some ladies' long sleeve and short sleeve dresses and a size 12, 14. Or some skirts as well in a size 12, 14. And I'm still looking for a wooden thing that you put a oil lamp in that has a mirror behind it. Mine broke, and if there's anyone out there that might have one, I would like to buy one of those from someone if they have an extra one.
0: Well, Angel, let me ask you something.
3: And for more information on any of these items, you can call 256-516-1277. And thank you. Have a blessed day.
0: You too. Angela, I was going to try and say, these things that you was talking about that held up the light, is it kind of like a picture frame with a mirror in there with the two forks that come out that hold the lamp?
3: Yeah, it'll be wooden,
0: mm-hmm.
3: And at the bottom it has a opening where you can put the whole oil lamp in. And the back of it will have a mirror behind it.
0: In the back of it, the ones I have seen, it's
3: a round mirror.
0: It looks like a picture frame. And then in the center
3: looks like a picture frame.
0: And then in the center of the mirror
3: is
0: two forks.
3: And hang it up on your wall.
0: And the two forks that come out, and then you set the oil lamp in between those two forks.
3: Yes, sir.
0: I think I have seen one, and I will continue checking and see if those people have.
3: Okay, because this one broke, and if someone could, you know, refix it, you know, but I don't know much about wood, how to do to repair it myself.
0: Okay.
3: Like I said, thank you so much, Mr. Tim, and you have a blessed day. Bye-bye.
0: Hey, thank you. 256-516-1277 is the number to call there. All right, thank you, Angel. Let's take a break. 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
0: All right, more Swap Shop right here on WZOB. A while ago, I got a text message about the Nazareth Baptist Church Vacation Bible School at 800 County Road 72. Having a Bible school beginning the 12th through the 15th. And come as you are. I'd love to have you start at 6 p.m. They asked me if I put the phone number. Hey, for more information, call these people, 256-638-8787. That is right, isn't it? 87. I have to double-check myself sometimes. Yes, 8787 is the number to call if you want to find out some more information about the Vacation Bible School. Thank you there, Harlan. Yeah, I appreciate it. Hey, do a handyman work. That's right. Give this guy a call, 256-499-5809. 256-499-5809. 469-599-5809. Have for sale horse equipment. Got a buggy, one buggy horse harness, two saddles, blankets, fly mask. It's got firewood for sale too. 256-200-1290. Let's see. Have a luggage carrier that goes on the back of a vehicle that hooks to the towing hitch. Now, I have seen these. It just kind of slides up the towing hitch. You know, you lock it in there, and you load your luggage on the back of it, and away you go. It's taking asking $75 for it. 256-996-6671. 936 on Swap Shop. 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
0: 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Be more than happy to put you on the radio this morning and read your card out as you have texted it to me, because you know you don't want to be on the radio. Let's see. And, of course, Angel, if you're listening, this was brought up last Friday. Tell Angela, you know, was talking about the other furniture that she had in the back room that they hadn't come picked up yet for March for Life, and they've had truck problems. She said, hey, give them a call. Make sure they haven't forgotten you. Just gave a quick reminder to them on that situation, and so at least they can kind of keep you updated on the list. Also, they're looking for metal burn barrels, 55-gallon drums. If you've got some 55-gallon drum metal, they'd like to have some burn barrels. Give them a call. Give Kathy a call. And 256-390-1562. And, hey, I'd like to have one of those, too. 256-390-1562 for a burn barrel. Just give us a call. Be more than happy to put it on the radio for you and get rid of some of your barrels if you have them. 939 on Swap Shop on WZOB. I've got so many things going on right here all at once in front of me. This portion of Swap Shop, this 15-minute portion, is brought to you by McDaniel's Garage on Highway 11 South right here in Fort Payne. Got 8-week-old Duroc pigs for sale. Am I saying that correctly? They're in Flat Rock. They're wormed, cut, ready to go. Call Bud, 256-605-0258. Or text Diana, 256-608-2650. They're $85 each. More than one, they'll make a deal with you. Good morning, Swap Shop. You're on the air. Hey, Russell, how are you, my friend?
7: I'm good this morning, other than burning up. I wish I had a golf cart with an air conditioner.
0: Right, well, do they not come with air conditioner? It's called foot to the floor?
7: It says AC on the side, but that has nothing to do with air conditioning. I've got two electric carts, a 2023 and a 2021. Both of them are AC, and like I say, that is not air conditioned. They're 48-volt, Trojan batteries, good tires, seats, windshields. One of them has Bluetooth stereo system. Also have an older model Yamaha gas cart, has a lift kit, got a windshield, got lights and a horn, has a truck bed with a tailgate. I can send pictures. 256-453-5742.
0: 256-453-5742.
7: Yes, sir. Thank you. Hey, you have a good day.
0: You too, my friend. Take care. Stay cool.
7: Thank you. Bye-bye.
0: Bye-bye. 941 on Swap Shop this morning on WZOB. 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

0: Hey, both lines are open. 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Right here on WZOB 944 on Swap Shop. And Swap Shop about half over. I mean, we got had the first 15 minutes there. This portion brought to you by McDaniel's Garage. We'll hear from them again in just a few moments. Got a white wood queen bed and mattress, also a gray upholstered queen bed and mattress, a wood king size bed. 256-899-7065. 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You're on the air.
1: Yes, I just needed to call in and say that I'll do odd jobs, and I'll do cleaning houses. 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
0: All right, I've got it.
1: Could you run that for a couple of weeks?
0: Yeah, sure will.
1: Thank you.
0: Yeah, put an arrow by it, and I'll make you a card and stick it in there.
1: Okay.
0: Thank you very much.
1: Have a good day, sir.
0: Bye-bye. 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You're on the air.
2: Good morning. I have for sale four chairs. They're wrought iron chairs with the seats. They're nice and clean. And I have also a table that goes with it if you want to use it for that. I did use it for that with a mirror on top of it and a large piece of cut glass on top of that.
0: Okay.
2: And I'll take a really good price on the chairs. I'll take $20 for them four, $20 for the mirror, and $20 for the cut glass.
0: Okay.
2: And I also have two helmets. One is just a regular helmet, and the other is a Bluetooth helmet.
0: You still got those helmets?
2: I do. I can't believe it. I need to get out and go selling stuff.
0: Yeah, because, I mean, it's like getting to be the season.
2: Yeah. Yes, sir. Yes, sir. I know. And then I have several other items of his left. If anybody's interested in guy stuff, you know, they can call me at 256-717-2373.
0: 2373. I've got it, my friend. Thank you very much.
2: Thank you, sir.
0: Bye-bye. 9:47 on Swap Shop this morning on WZOB. I think the phone's fixing to start to ring again. Good morning, Swap Shop. You're on the air.
3: Yes. I have a mattress I want to give away. It's a full size. It's new. I had it for about a month, and it won't fit my... I've got a queen size, and so the mattress is the big one, so... I had it in this extra bedroom, but it's not. It's a clean mattress. It's got a name on it. It's about a $300-$400 mattress.
0: Okay.
3: But I'm going to give it to somebody if they'll come get it.
0: All right.
3: And you got my number. And also, I still got the tires, the big tires for the fit of Jeep. They're five lugs, or they're a fit of Dodge. They're brand new rims and everything. You just have to call me about them. Because a set of them is about $4,300, and I don't want nothing like that. I just want a decent offer. And also I have some big speakers here. These are studio speakers. I'll pay $300 for the pair. And I've got some other stuff. Reels. I got all kind of stuff. But yeah, I'm going to try to give that mattress to somebody that needs a mattress. This is a good one. It's clean. And it's like new.
0: Okay, Paul. And we'll put it on there for you.
3: Yeah, sure. Thank you.
0: Hey, dude. Appreciate it. 256-687-0451 is the number to call. All right.
3: Thank you.
0: 9:48 on Swap Shop. 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

0: 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You're on the air. Hello, Swap Shop. You're on the air. 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Again, that goes back to those scam type calls. I had one a while ago. It had Gadsden. Just Gadsden on it. Let's see. 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

0: All right, both lines are now open. 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Good morning, Swap Shop. You're on the air.
1: Good morning. If anybody out there needs any various types of jobs done, no matter what it is, y'all can give me a call at 256-499-5809, and I'll be glad to take care of them.
0: Okay, 256-499-5809.
1: Yes, sir. Y'all have a good day.
0: You too. Thank you very much.
1: Uh-huh.
0: Bye-bye. The guy does odd jobs and everything else. 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Rose Parker needs someone to now to bush hog her yard. Mow or bush hog, one of the two. You might want to give her a call and find out what's kind of going on. 256-623-7285. 256-623-7285 for more information. 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Got a complete PA system. 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Full range cabinets. 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Have a Yamaha keyboard for sale. Also got a 100-foot snake. Now, if you don't know what a snake is, it's one of those long cables with the XLR ends on it that plug into the mixer board and to the microphone on stage. And it runs from the back of the room all the way to the stage, and that's, they call it a snake. So we've got a 100-foot snake. 256-997-2926. 256-997-2926. Good morning, Swap Shop. You're on the air.
2: Good morning. We have a 2012 Chrysler Town and Country van. It's in good shape. It has leather interior and 2 DVD players, one in front and one in back. And everything on it works except one of the windows, the front window.
0: Okay.
2: Or the driver's side window. And we had it fixed once. It's been a couple of years ago, but so it can't be. It was major then, so it can't be anything major this time. But we're just asking $1,200 for it. And the number to call is 256-996-6037. And thank you.
0: Okay.
2: Have a blessed one.
0: And you too. Thank you for calling in. Thank you, dear. Bye-bye. All right, there. You got a 2012 Chrysler Town & Country van for sale. I got a little issue with one of the mirrors on the driver's side window. Asking $1,200, 256-996-6037 is the number to call. 256-996-6037. This is WZOB, Fort Payne, Alabama, a service of Central Broadcasting. It is now 10 o'clock. Be back. 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

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Got an Xbox with four controllers and headphones, two tablets, a laptop, a Florida Gators jacket. Also can do odd jobs, too. 256-687-0703. 256-687-0703. 3 minutes after the hour of 10 o'clock on Swap Shop this morning on WZOB. And both lines are now open. You can go ahead and give me a call if you'd just like to. I'd like to pass along to you the Calvary Church Homecoming on Highway 11 South in Collinsville is having a singing on June 28th, a homecoming at 10 a.m. The Heinemann Singers will be there. And, of course, they'll serve lunch after the singing. So everybody's invited to attend on June 28th, beginning around 10 a.m. And if for some strange reason, I haven't done this in a while. No, I'll go ahead and do this one first. Thank God we're free. A fireworks show celebrating America's 250th. That's right. The Rainsville Community Church is having a fireworks show at 9 p.m. on Sunday, June 28th. Let's see. That was yesterday. Sorry, I missed that one. That was June 28th. That was yesterday. I meant to pull that one out. Okay. Anyway, I'm sorry. But anyway, if you'd like to get in touch with us, there are many ways that you can get in touch with us. You can email us at 1250WZOBAM@gmail.com. 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Box 680154, Fort Payne, Alabama, 35968. That's to mail it to us. Messenger, that's right, on Facebook. You can go to Messenger and go to our Facebook page. You can send us a message that way. Be more than happy to print you a card out for that, for Swap Shop. You can drop it off at WZOB, right here at 1605 Roland Walls Drive, right here in Fort Payne, 35968, right behind Walgreens and Chow King. So you're welcome to drop it by the station. And as I have always mentioned many times before, you may call me or text me, 256-465-17.

0: 1752. 256-465-1752. 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
1: Hi.
0: Yeah, that's, again, about the Medicaid. And that said Academy Sports. Anyway, got a camper for sale. It's a 1998 Holiday Rambler, 32-foot fifth wheel. Got a washer and dryer included, has a generator, three propane tanks, in great condition, asking $8,500, 256-485-0778, 256-548, get that right, Tim, 548-0778. I'll be back with more Swap Shop right after this on WZOB.
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0: I got about another 5 or 6 more minutes on Swap Shop this morning on WZOB. Hey, where to see the fireworks in DeKalb County? Well, I got a list right here was sent to me. Thanks to Holly. Let's see, in Crossville, the Stars and Stripes Festival from 5 until 9 p.m. In the Town Park Pavilion beginning on July. That was June 27th. Okay, that's already passed on that. I need to proofread some of these. Okay, this is for July 2nd, the Fort Payne. Gates open at 6 p.m., fireworks at 8:45 p.m. at the Fort Payne Sports Complex. And we'll be broadcasting live in coordination with the fireworks right here on WZOB. July 5th will be the 5 Freedom Day from 5 until 9 p.m. at the 5 Town Park. Henniger, July 4th, Potato Festival at 10 a.m. at Potato Festival at 10 a.m. at the Henniger City Park. And that's just a little reminder to us, all of us at WZOB. Good morning, Swap Shop. You're on the air.
4: Yeah, I'm looking for a aluminum flat-bottom boat. Anybody has anything like that, they can call me back at 256-516-2524.
0: 2524.
4: And I thank you.
0: Hey, thank you very much. Thank you. Bye-bye. All right, both lines. Let's see, I got one line open. Let's see if it comes through. No, apparently not. Apparently not going to come through on that one. But anyway, those were just some of the fireworks that was going to go on for July 2nd, July 5th, July 4th. And some have already passed. Rainsville, the Freedom Festival. You know, I always wanted to go to the Freedom Festival, but it was this past weekend. And they've always had a great fireworks display. And good morning, Swap Shop. You're on the air.
5: Yes, you can take the mattress off. I got somebody coming to get it.
0: Okay, you got the mattress taken care of, okay?
5: Yeah, thank you.
0: Hey, thank you, bud. You take care.
5: You have a wonderful day.
0: You too. Bye-bye. 10 minutes after 7 o'clock on Swap Shop this morning on WZOB. Let's take a final break right here and be back with more on your number one country, WZOB.
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0: All right, got about another four more minutes on Swap Shop. Good morning, Swap Shop. You're on the air. Dave, how you doing, bud?
4: All right, how's it going? Okay, I still got the other items for sale, the records and whatever. I still got the air bed. It's a queen-size air bed. It's brand new, still in the bag, never been used. And I got still got the dolls. I got a doll, the doll case, large doll case. And any Elvis fans out there, there's two Elvis dolls there, too. One from Las Vegas and one back when he was with Sun Records.
0: Mm-hmm.
4: So anybody interested, wants some Elvis dolls or some dolls, period, or needs a doll case, needs a queen-size bed or whatever, give me a holler, same number, 256-557-9161.
0: All right, 256-557-9161.
4: Yes, sir.
0: All right, thank you, bud. Have a good
4: thank
0: day.
4: Thank you. Have a good day.
0: Bye-bye. 13 minutes after the hour, 10 o'clock on Swap Shop this morning. Got time to get maybe one or two phone calls in. Got a house for sale. Two bedroom, one bath, 1 acre in Dogtown. 256-485-6547. 256-485-6547. For more information, hey, mow yards and do yard work, 256-254-9107. Good morning, Swap Shop. You're on the air.
6: Yes, I have a recliner that's got the plug-ins where you can charge your phone and all that stuff on it. 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
0: Thank you. 2969, recliner. Okay, I've got it.
6: Thank you.
0: Hey, thank you, dear. Have a good day. Bye-bye.
6: You too.
0: 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Good morning, Swap Shop. You're on the air.
7: Yeah, my neighbor was looking for some fresh green beans. If anybody knows where I might find some, my number is 256-706-7809.
0: Okay, 256-706-7809. Now, I will tell you that. Out towards Section, Alabama, they said the Mennonites, they're beginning to get their green beans in.
7: Okay, awesome.
0: All right, I just want to pass that along to you. Thank you much.
7: Thank you.
0: Bye-bye. And, of course, naturally, the farmers markets, you know, they're fixed to hit up real big and real strong. And I forgot the days. I need to write those days down that they're having the different ones at the different farmers market, like the one down at the fairgrounds, the one at Tractor Supply, the one that's on Main Street. Good morning, Swap Shop. You're on the air. Well, they kind of backed out a little bit. Yep. Can't seem to get them to come through. Anyway, 10:15 on Swap Shop. Let's see if they try to call back. If they try to call back, I'll get them on the air real quick. Be more than happy to. We'll work in chicken houses, have 30 years experience, and worked in many different types of chicken houses. 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Well, all right, that's going to wrap it up for Swap Shop this morning. Enjoy being with you. Y'all take care. Take care of each other. God loves you, so do I. I will see you guys first thing tomorrow for another edition of Swap Shop right here on WZOB. Bye-bye, y'all.

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0: Your WCLB weather forecast for today: partly cloudy today, hot and humid, highs around 93. Tonight, clear skies, lows around 72. Winds will be light. Tomorrow, partly cloudy skies, maybe a stray shower or thunderstorm possible, highs around 94. That is your 100.9 FM and 1250 AM WCLB area weather forecast. 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
0: Your WCLB weather forecast for today, partly cloudy today, hot and humid, highs around 93. Tonight, clear skies, lows around 72, winds will be light. Tomorrow, partly cloudy skies, maybe a stray shower or thunderstorm possible, highs around 94. That is your 100.9 FM and 1250 AM WCLB area weather forecast. I'm Tim Dobson.

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That Shaboozy. 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Gary Maddox here. Zach John King. 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
2: I'm Angie Norvell with sports on the Alabama Radio Network. Shane Van Gisbergen claimed the first race of the NASCAR Cup Series in-season challenge with a victory at Sonoma Raceway. Driver of the number 97 car held off Chase Briscoe to take home the checkered flag in the Toyota Save Mart 350. Ty Gibbs, Kyle Larson, and Christopher Bell rounded out the top five finishers. The in-season tournament continues next Sunday at Chicagoland Speedway. Team Canada opened the knockout stage of the World Cup with a 1-0 win over South Africa from Inglewood. Stephen Eustaquio netted the lone goal about 2 minutes into the second half stoppage time. It's Canada's first knockout match victory in World Cup history. The round of 32 continues with three more matches today. Brazil and Japan square off from Houston. Germany and Paraguay battle from Foxborough, while the Netherlands and Morocco duel in Mexico. One of California's stadiums has been named the worst U.S. venue hosting World Cup games.
3: SoFi Stadium in Southern California is the lowest rated of all 11 U.S. World Cup stadiums. That according to the ticket selling site SeatPick, which looked at factors including food and hotel prices, crime rates, weather, and more. The Inglewood Stadium was dinged big time for expensive beer and high hotel costs, and the worst of all the venues for mosquitoes. Levi's Stadium in Santa Clara was fifth best on the list, with Gillette Stadium in Foxborough, Massachusetts, the favorite. I'm Jason Athenson.
2: Major League Baseball action. Giants held off the Braves 3-2 from San Francisco, earning three-game series victory. Other National League finals. Pittsburgh Pirates beat the Cincinnati Reds 9-4. Chicago Cubs beat the Milwaukee Brewers 4-3 after 10 innings. In the American League, Boston Red Sox beat the New York Yankees final after 10 innings 5-4. Houston Astros defeated the Detroit Tigers 7-5. Kansas City Royals beat the Chicago White Sox 5-4. The Wimbledon Championships begin today at the All England Club. Serena Williams returning in singles, the 23-time Grand Slam champion's first singles event since the 2022 U.S. Open. I'm Angie Norvell for the Alabama.

0: WZOB 1136, Gary Vaddick's program. Hope you're having a good Monday. Next hour, I'm going to give somebody a chance to qualify for the drawing for late Winnie tickets right here.
1: Guys are playing pool, long necks in a bucket, bragging about their luck with the ladies in bed.

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6: 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And please don't litter. It will help you and others along the way. 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We say it like this: stay all night, stay a little longer. 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Pull off your coat and throw it in the corner. Don't see why. 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Y'all come to see us. God bless you, and may God bless America.
0: Your WCLB weather forecast for today: partly cloudy today, hot and humid, highs around 93. Tonight, clear skies, lows around 72. Winds will be light. Tomorrow, partly cloudy skies, maybe a stray shower or thunderstorm possible, highs around 94. That is your 100.9 FM and 1250 AM WZOB area weather forecast. I'm Tim Dobson.

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1: Alert. I'm Chris Foster. There are Supreme Court rulings in 1-5-4 saying states can count mail-in ballots arriving after Election Day.
2: Mississippi has a state law which allows ballots to be counted, mail-in ballots, after Election Day. They come in, they're postmarked, and meet the state requirements, but is a 5-4 loss for Republicans.
1: Fox Chief Legal Correspondent Shannon Bream. The Supreme Court rules that President Trump can fire the heads of independent federal agencies, overturning a 1935 law, except for the Federal Reserve. He cannot remove Fed board member Lisa Cook. And the Supreme Court lets stand a $5 million federal jury verdict that President Trump sexually abused writer E. Jean Carroll in the mid-90s, then defamed her in a 2022 social media post. After back-and-forth attacks over the weekend, President Trump says Iran has requested a meeting that will be held tomorrow in Doha, Qatar. But one of Iran's top negotiators with the U.S. denies any new meetings are scheduled. 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

0: 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We're making some slight technical adjustments. Should be right back immediately, if not sooner.
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2: Oh, the band's playing on number one country, WZOB. Sunny, hot for the afternoon. Tonight, mostly clear. Overnight low 75. Tomorrow, sunny, possible afternoon showers and thunderstorms. High of 95. Wednesday, sunny, still a chance for an afternoon shower or thunderstorm with a high of 94.

Okay, it's time to give away an opportunity to get in the drawing for Lick 28 tickets this Friday. I think I'm going to take the third caller. Call number 3 gets their name in the hat. Good luck.

WZOB 1231. Congratulations to Doug Wells. Got his name in the drawing for Lake Winnie tickets, and that's coming up this Friday. Ella Langley.

0: 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It's 12:34.
1: With another ARN News update, I'm Leah Brandon. Drivers in the Birmingham area getting a break at the pump just ahead of the 4th of July holiday. Gas Buddy reports the average price of a gallon of regular has dropped just under 13 cents a gallon to $3.43. Prices are now 53 cents lower than a month ago. And the newly approved youth curfew in Talladega is controversial for some. Charlie O'Brien has more.
2: The curfew bans anyone under 18 in public 10 p.m. to 6 a.m. without an adult. Community organizer Shay O'Neill says Talladega crime has nothing to do with under 18.
3: The crimes that are occurring in Talladega are 18 and above, and they're not happening at night. They're happening in daytime as well. So what is the long-term goal for having this curfew?
2: City leaders think the curfew will help reduce crime while protecting young people and their families.
1: That's Charlie O'Brien reporting. I'm Leah Brandon, and you're up to date around the world, around your state. This is the Alabama Radio Network.
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Okay, it's 1240, Gary Maddox here. Good afternoon. Travis Tritt, put some drive in your country right here on 100.9 FM, WZOB.

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2: I'm Therese Crowley. President Trump posting, in light of the tremendous loss in the Supreme Court today on voters' rights, it's more important than ever to pass the Save America Act. There's only one reason to oppose: cheating. Fox's Tanya J. Powers.
3: In a 5-4 vote, the Supreme Court has ruled that late-arriving mail-in voting ballots can be counted in Mississippi. The Watson v. Republican National Committee decision rejected a Republican-led attack on laws in more than half the states, the District of Columbia, and three territories.
2: Final end-term rulings tomorrow. Luigi Mangione in a court conference facing two trials at once in the murder of United Healthcare CEO Brian Thompson. A federal judge pushed back the federal trial to January. The state case starts in September. President Trump says Iran requested to talk after U.S. threats of devastation for violating the ceasefire, setting it up tomorrow in Doha, Qatar. 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
5: Oh, the band's playing on number one country, WZOB. Sunny, hot for the afternoon. Tonight, mostly clear. Overnight low 75. Tomorrow, sunny, possible afternoon showers and thunderstorms. High of 95. Wednesday, sunny, still a chance for an afternoon shower or thunderstorm with a high of 94.

0: Ain't no telling. 127 WZOB, the Cavalry Church, is going to have a homecoming. Highway 11 South, Collinsville, June 28th at 10 a.m. The Hinman Singers are the featured act. Everybody's invited, and there's going to be lunch after the singing.
1: There's ladies on the plains out of eastern Montana. Way told me you were leaving from...

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2: The Red Sox have struggled this season, but they're back in the AL playoff picture now after a four-game weekend sweep over the rival Yankees. The Sox capped it off with a 5-4, 10-inning walk-off win in last night's series finale. Starting pitcher Sonny Gray had a no-hitter into the eighth inning. He left with a lead. Sox blew it, but they recovered to win in extras, and Gray happy to see the Red Sox fans celebrate.
3: We need them. We're gonna get back into this thing. We need them, and they were here for us this weekend, so I appreciate that, so thank you.
2: The Red Sox still 10 games below 500, but now within 4.5 games of the final American League wildcard spot. The Yankees, meanwhile, fall out of first in the AL East. Tampa Bay now leads them by a game after beating Arizona 5-1. The Rays have won 5 straight. The NBA free agency period begins tomorrow night. In the meantime, another significant trade, with Charlotte sending Miles Bridges to Phoenix for 2 players and a future first-round pick. And a knockout round. The World Cup began yesterday with Canada advancing to the round of 16, beating South Africa. The U.S. meets Bosnia-Herzegovina Wednesday. I'm Matt McCoy.
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0: Oh, the best playing on number one country, WZOB. Sunny, hot for the afternoon. Tonight, mostly clear. Up at a low 75. Tomorrow, sunny, possible afternoon showers and thunderstorms. High of 95. Wednesday, sunny, still a chance for an afternoon shower or thunderstorm with a high of 94.

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Gary Maddox here. 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
0: Oh, the best playing on number one country WZOB. Sunny, hot for the afternoon. Tonight, mostly clear. Up at a low 75. Tomorrow, sunny, possible afternoon showers and thunderstorms. High of 95. Wednesday, sunny, still a chance for an afternoon shower or thunderstorm with a high of 94.

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1: Come on, get time to get your name in the drawing for tickets to Lake Winnipesaukee. I think I'm going to take the sixth caller. Caller number six gets her chance to win this Friday. Good luck.

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1: The Red Sox have struggled this season, but they're back in the AL playoff picture now after a four-game weekend sweep over the rival Yankees. The Sox capped it off with a 5-4, 10-inning walk-off win in last night's series finale. Starting pitcher Sonny Gray had a no-hitter into the eighth inning. He left with a lead. Sox blew it, but they recovered to win in extras, and Gray happy to see the Red Sox fans celebrate.
2: We need them. We're gonna get back into this thing. We need them, and they were here for us this weekend, so I appreciate that, so thank you.
1: The Red Sox still 10 games below 500, but now within 4.5 games of the final American League wildcard spot. The Yankees, meanwhile, fall out of first in the AL East. Tampa Bay now leads them by a game after beating Arizona 5-1. The Rays have won 5 straight. The NBA free agency period begins tomorrow night. In the meantime, another significant trade, with Charlotte sending Miles Bridges to Phoenix for 2 players and a future first-round pick. And a knockout round of the World Cup began yesterday, with Canada advancing to the round of 16, beating South Africa. The U.S. meets Bosnia-Herzegovina Wednesday. I'm Matt McCoy.
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And just got to start loving you. That's James Otto. Congratulations to Mandy Connor. Won her chance to win tickets to Lake Winnie coming up this Friday.

0: Hello, this is Mayor Brian Bain. As our nation celebrates our 250th Independence Day, the City Council and I would like to invite you to come out to Fort Payne's annual 4th of July celebration, which will be Thursday, July the 2nd at the Fort Payne Sports Complex in North Fort Payne. Gates open at 6 o'clock p.m. Live music will be provided by the James Roberts Trio. There'll be free photos by Bama Photos. Leave your coolers at home because concessions will be open. And Pyro Shows of Alabama will be closing out the night with their spectacular fireworks display. We'd like to thank the city employees and the Alabama 250 City Quincentennial Commission for making our 250th 4th of July celebration possible. So bring a chair or a blanket and let's celebrate the 250th birthday of our great nation together. Happy 4th of July from everyone at the City of Fort Payne.
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0: Oh, the best playing on number one Country WZOB. Sunny, hot for the afternoon. Tonight, mostly clear. Overnight low 75. Tomorrow, sunny, possible afternoon showers and thunderstorms. High of 95. Wednesday, sunny, still a chance for an afternoon shower or thunderstorm with a high of 94.
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7: That does it for Gary Maddox. I will be back tomorrow at the usual time. Zach Bryan, say.

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1: Fox News, I'm Tom Graham. The Supreme Court rules President Trump cannot fire Federal Reserve Governor Lisa Cook, at least not for now.
2: The majority writes in this opinion, as the government concedes, Congress limited the president's power to remove governors for good reason. They say it's to preserve the independence of the Fed and to continue the long tradition of monetary policy exercised independent of executive influence.
1: Fox's Sharon Bream there. A new trial date has been set for the man facing federal charges for the murder of United Healthcare CEO Ryan Thompson.
3: Opening statements have been set for January 25th in Luigi Mangione's federal trial. Judge Margaret Garnett said she had hoped to hold the trial this fall, but Mangione's New York State trial, set to start on September 8th, makes that, quote, impossible. Jury questionnaires will be administered ahead of time, with in-person jury selection set to start on January 5th.
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0: We are number one country WZOB. Sunny, hot for the afternoon, high of 94. Tonight, mostly clear, overnight low 75. Tomorrow, sunny, possible afternoon showers and thunderstorms, high of 95. For Wednesday, sunny, chance for afternoon showers and thunderstorms with a high of 94.

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1: With another ARN News update, I'm Jim Faraday. Heading to court today, a legal challenge to Senator Tommy Tuberville's campaign for governor. A Democrat filed the lawsuit in Montgomery, claiming Alabama's senior senator does not meet the residency requirement of 7 years to run. But Senator Tuberville says he more than meets that requirement. Criminal charges filed in a wreck that killed a woman and her 3 children in North Alabama. Reports say Garrett Nix ran a red light when he hit another vehicle in Moulton in April. Ashley Haygood, 13-year-old Bryant Ballou, and 7-year-old twins Briley and Brindley Pledger died. Authorities are charging Nix with manslaughter and other crimes. The body of a longtime Jefferson County prosecutor is found a day after he fell into Logan Martin Lake. Authorities say Bill North was serving as a spotter for a sail club when he apparently lost his footing while stepping out of a boat. I'm Jim Faraday. And you're up to date around your world, around your state. This is the Alabama Radio Network.
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1: Hello, this is Mayor Brian Bain. 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And Pyro Shows of Alabama will be closing out the night with their spectacular fireworks display. 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So bring a chair or a blanket and let's celebrate the 250th birthday of our great nation together. 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
0: We are number one country WZOB. Sunny, hot for the afternoon, high of 94. Tonight, mostly clear, overnight low 75. Tomorrow, sunny, possible afternoon showers and thunderstorms, high of 95. For Wednesday, sunny, chance for afternoon showers and thunderstorms with a high of 94.

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1: Fox News, I'm John Saucier. The Supreme Court ruling allowing states to continue counting ballots as long as they're postmarked by Election Day, rejecting the Republican Party's challenge to a Mississippi law. President Trump says there's still room for the Save America Act.
2: The mail-in ballot ruling, which was a little bit surprising, gives people more time to vote illegally, let's say. But the SAVE Act is even more important.
1: This bill would require Americans present proof of citizenship at voter registration and show photo ID at the polls. U.S. and Iran launching new attacks across the Middle East over the weekend. White House Press Secretary Caroline Levitt tells Fox peace talks are ongoing.
3: Iran has requested a meeting this week, so Special Envoy Witkoff and Jared Kushner will be flying to Doha for high-level meetings this week as we continue to discuss the Memorandum of Understanding. On the sidelines of those high-level talks will be the technical talks.
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0: We are number one country WZOB. Sunny, hot for the afternoon, high of 94. Tonight, mostly clear, overnight low 75. Tomorrow, sunny, possible afternoon showers and thunderstorms, high of 95. For Wednesday, sunny, chance for afternoon showers and thunderstorms with a high of 94.

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1: With another ARN News update, I'm Jim Faraday. First heat wave of summer rolling into Alabama. A heat advisory posted for much of the state. The Weather Service says some places could see heat index values of 110 degrees. Montgomery's Jackson Hospital says it's working in good faith with Blue Cross and Blue Shield of Alabama, along with local and state officials, to finalize commitments necessary to support a sustainable path forward. The hospital this month told a bankruptcy judge it was in imminent danger of closing without a deal to increase reimbursement rates by Blue Cross Blue Shield. The body of a longtime prosecutor in Jefferson County has been found a day after he fell into Logan Martin Lake. Authorities say Bill North was serving as a spotter for a sail club when he apparently lost his footing while stepping out of one boat and into another. I'm Jim Faraday, and you're up to date around your world, around your state. This is the Alabama Radio Network.
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4: That's the sound of James adding long-lasting Gain scent boosters to his laundry this morning. 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Ah, Gain. 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
0: 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Sunny, hot for the afternoon. High of 94. Tonight, mostly clear. Overnight low 75. Tomorrow, sunny, possible afternoon showers and thunderstorms. High of 95. For Wednesday, sunny, chance for afternoon showers and thunderstorms, with a high of 94.

horseback. Now he's a buckskin, 15 hands, 5-time team rope champion.

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1: Fox News, I'm Tom Graham. Talks expected to resume after an exchange of strikes between the U.S. and Iran.
2: The Trump administration insists that the ceasefire remains in place and that conversations between the two countries are progressing. And when those talks pick back up tomorrow in Doha, Qatar, a big topic of conversation will likely be the Strait of Hormuz.
1: Fox's Jeff Paul in Tel Aviv. Supreme Court ruling today allows states to count ballots as long as they are postmarked by Election Day, even if they arrive late. President Trump expressing disappointment.
3: The mail-in ballot ruling, which was a little bit surprising, gives people more time to vote illegally, let's say. But the SAVE Act is even more important.
1: The SAVE Act would require Americans to show proof of citizenship at registration and photo ID at the polls. America is listening to Fox News.
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0: Number one, country WZOB, mostly clear tonight, overnight low 75. Tomorrow, sunny, possibility for an afternoon shower, a thunderstorm, high of 95. For Wednesday, sunny, chance for an afternoon shower, a thunderstorm, with a high of 94.

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0: Number one country, WZOB. Mostly clear tonight, overnight low 75. Tomorrow, sunny. Possibility for an afternoon shower, a thunderstorm, high of 95. For Wednesday, Sunday, chance for an afternoon shower, a thunderstorm, with a high of 94.

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1: Fox News, I'm John Saucier. The Supreme Court ruling today that states may continue counting mail-in ballots postmarked by Election Day, even if they arrive afterward, rejecting a Republican challenge to a Mississippi law. President Trump insists there is still a path forward for the Save America Act.
2: California, they're going to go for weeks and weeks and weeks. And you know what they do? They cheat. How many votes do we need? How many votes? That's why they take their time. How many votes do we need? Okay, here they are.
1: Federal law already prohibits non-citizens from voting in federal elections. The Trump administration expected to continue talks with Iran after exchanging blows over the weekend. House Minority Leader Hakeem Jeffries.
3: We need an all-hands-on-deck classified briefing for the entirety of the House of Representatives and the entirety of the Senate.
1: White House officials said they're hopeful for a peace deal with Iran. America's listening to Fox News.
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1: Hello, this is Mayor Brian Bain. As our nation celebrates our 250th Independence Day, the City Council and I would like to invite you to come out to Fort Payne's annual 4th of July celebration, which will be Thursday, July the 2nd at the Fort Payne Sports Complex in North Fort Payne. Gates open at 6 o'clock p.m. Live music will be provided by the James Roberts Trio. There'll be free photos by Bama Photos. 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And Pyro Shows of Alabama will be closing out the night with their spectacular fireworks display. We'd like to thank the city employees and the Alabama 250 City Quincentennial Commission for making our 250th 4th of July celebration possible. So bring a chair or a blanket and let's celebrate the 250th birthday of our great nation together. Happy 4th of July from everyone at the City of Fort Payne.
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0: 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Mostly clear tonight. Overnight low 75. Tomorrow sunny. Possibility for an afternoon shower, a thunderstorm, high of 95. For Wednesday, Sunday, chance for an afternoon shower, a thunderstorm, with a high of 94.

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2: Hello, this is Mayor Brian Bain. 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Leave your coolers at home because concessions will be open. And Pyro Shows of Alabama will be closing out the night with their spectacular fireworks display. We'd like to thank the city employees and the Alabama 250 City Quincentennial Commission for making our 250th 4th of July celebration possible. So bring a chair or a blanket and let's celebrate the 250th birthday of our great nation together. Happy 4th of July from everyone at the City of Fort Payne.
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0: 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Mostly clear tonight, overnight low 75. Tomorrow, sunny. Possibility for an afternoon shower, a thunderstorm, high of 95. For Wednesday, sunny, chance for an afternoon shower, a thunderstorm, with a high of 94.

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1: Fox News, I'm Tom Graham. More than 1,700 are dead after a pair of powerful earthquakes rocked Venezuela's Caribbean coast. U.S. is sending help.
2: 130 Marines arrived in the hardest-hit city of La Guaira. Their goal is to open the port so badly needed supplies can reach those who need it.